0: In the course of making Blue Planet 2, we've explored every corner of the underwater world. We've encountered extraordinary animals. And discovered new insights into how life is lived beneath the waves. For years, we thought that the oceans were so vast and the inhabitants so infinitely numerous that nothing we could do could have an effect upon them. But now we know that was wrong. The oceans are under threat now as never before in human history.
1: 在本集节目中，我们将走进那些奋战在动物保护前线的先驱者们。正是他们向柔弱无助的海洋居民伸出了援助之手，并全身心地投入到保护海洋的行动中。但是这一切还来得及吗？
0: Many people believe that our oceans have reached a crisis point. So just how fragile is our blue planet?

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1: It's been one of the most important fisheries that we had for centuries along the whole coast of Norway. But in the late 1960s, the herring stock we see around us here was on the brink of collapse.
0: 大约五十年前，人类的过度捕捞行为几乎使鲱鱼彻底销声匿迹。许多人当时将责任归咎于虎鲸，并因此而猎杀了大量虎鲸。但直到挪威政府做出了严格的捕捞限制规定后，鲱鱼的数量才开始回升。如今，在海洋科学家们的密切关注下，鲱鱼鱼群规模快速恢复，再次成为重要的渔业资源。海洋生物学家伊弗·儒尔丹是一名常驻此地的虎鲸专家。
2: From 1982, orcas got protected in Norway, and we have clearly one of the largest orca population in the world out here.
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0: 带有摄像头的标记装置必须准确安装到虎鲸身上的适当位置。
2: That's a good shot. It is the least invasive method. It is suction cups, so it is not a scratch on the whale afterwards, which is something we really like.
0: 伊弗在研究过程中发现，虎鲸的行为出现了令人担忧的变化。他们找到了一种简单的觅食方法。
2: We have seen that the orcas are waiting for those fishing boats to drop the nets. It acts like a dinner bell, and then all the orcas of the area gather. Quite a lot of herring slip from the net, and this is exactly what the orcas are looking for.
0: 但是伊弗亲眼看到，这种新战术存在巨大的风险。
2: We were there to monitor the behavior of the orcas scavenging around the net. And we realized that one large adult male was actually trapped inside the net. When the fishermen started to retrieve the net, the orca was obviously starting to panic and trying to pull as much as it could. This orca was really fighting for his life.
0: 挪威政府严格规定，渔民必须得到许可后才能打开渔网。可是申请许可需要时间。

0: It was such a long process. We thought that the whale was going to die of exhaustion.
1: 还好，渔民们及时拿到了许可，疲惫的虎鲸最终死里逃生。

0: It was a huge relief to see that this orca made it until the end and finally got back to his family.
1: 当海洋哺乳动物和人类正面竞争时，意外事故变得在所难免。在给虎鲸设置标记两天后，伊芙回收了脱落的装置。
0: Full of secrets, you know, because it has been on the whale for several days, and we just reveal exactly what the whales have been doing.
1: 标记装置拍摄到的画面，详细揭示了虎鲸的捕食技巧。他们潜到鱼群下方，然后表演后空翻绝技。用强劲有力的尾巴击晕飞鱼，伊芙能借此计算出虎鲸捕食的飞鱼数量。
0: 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And then what is pretty amazing is all the individuals of the group share the dead herring.
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1: The whales, they take probably less than 1%. The fishermen take less than 10%. So the balance here is that there is enough for everybody, given that we manage this stock in a sustainable and a long-term sustainable way.
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1: We're only now just realizing by listening underwater that the fish are making all these sounds. They use sound to attract a mate, to try and scare away a predator. You hear pops and grunts and gurgles and snaps.There's a whole language underwater that we're only just starting to get a handle on.

0: For clownfish, sound really is everything. They spend all day talking to each other. You've got dominance and the submission. You've got all the others pulling to each other.
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2: The fish were really popping away at the predator, but as soon as the boat came over, they looked completely distracted. With all that noise.

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1: You think about how many boats are driving around, all the ships, all of the offshore drilling, and all the noise that we're making in the ocean, you realize just how much we're drowning out this natural biological noise, robbing animals of their ability to be able to talk to each other.
0: 这些噪音可能会对许多珊瑚礁中生活的鱼类造成严重后果，因为幼鱼一经孵化就会四散到海底各处。它们独自觅食成长，等到足够强壮后，再一路循着声音踏上回归珊瑚礁之路。
1: They listen in, they eavesdrop to the noises that they can hear, and they use that to choose which reef they want to make their home. But obviously, because we're adding all this noise to the ocean, it's a wonder whether they can even hear the reef at all.
0: 如今，人为噪音遍布海洋各处，这对各种海洋居民都造成了严重影响。从柔弱的小鱼到庞大的鲸类，都饱受其扰。但是史蒂夫相信问题能够解决。
1: Noise in the ocean is a real problem, but.It's something that we can control. We can choose where we make the noise. We can choose when we make the noise. We can directly reduce the amount of noise that we make, and we could start doing that today.
0: 我们人类直到现在才意识到，噪音污染对海洋居民的恶劣影响，而其他类型的污染。同样随处可见。
2: Since its invention some hundred years ago, plastic has become an integral part of our daily lives. But every year, some 8 million tons of it ends up in the ocean, and there it can be lethal.
0: 蓝色星球二摄制组对此深有体会，他们在各大海洋都发现了塑料制品，就连一些偏远海域也无一例外。这里是南乔治亚岛，它位于南极以北大约1500公里处，是一片与世隔绝的荒野地带，也是众多王企鹅和象海豹栖息的乐土。漂泊信天翁是世界上体型最大的海鸟之一，它们最喜欢到这里筑巢产卵。为了让雏鸟能够成功存活下来，这些漂泊信天翁父母付出了艰辛的努力。它们要飞行数千公里，寻找鱼类和软体动物来喂食嗷嗷待哺的雏鸟。即便如此，这些漂泊信天翁的处境仍旧岌岌可危。露西·奎因所在的英国南极考察处，近40年来一直在研究漂泊信天翁。
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0: 导致漂泊信天翁数量减少的原因有很多，可能的原因之一就是这些漂泊信天翁在海上觅食时，有时会被捕鱼工具缠住而溺亡。但是露西最担心的还是漂泊信天翁父母带回的食物。
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0: 不过，这些雏鸟的吐出物截然不同。
3: We have

0: some plastic that this poor chick has had to bring up. Plastic bag. Here we have some food packaging. Looks like rice. Luckily for this chick, he has managed to get this out of his stomach. So fingers crossed he doesn't have any more plastic left in there before he fledges.
1: 对其他雏鸟来说，塑料可能引发致命后果。
0: Unfortunately, there was a plastic toothpick that had actually gone through the stomach. Something just as small as that has managed to kill the bird. It's really sad to see.
1: 露西收集并记录了她在漂泊信天翁巢穴附近发现的塑料制品种类。
2: These are all items that were regurgitated just from last season. And that's going to be a vast underestimation because that's just the ones that we happen to find. There'll be many more that we never see being brought back.
1: 露西和她的团队在成年漂泊信天翁身上安装了带有全球定位系统的追踪器，以查找这些垃圾的来源。
0: It's showing where they're going to find food for themselves and to find food to bring back for their chicks. It really shows us that they could be picking up plastic from thousands of miles away. Plastic's coming from either being dumped at sea or also from people's homes. Plastic gets into the rivers and then the rivers flow into the sea. So this isn't just a problem around these remote parts. This is happening worldwide, and it's our rubbish that's going into the oceans. It's our problem that we need to solve.
1: 据估计，在某些海域，每平方公里范围内就有超过500,000件塑料制品。人类刚刚意识到这对海洋居民造成的严重影响。在美国东海岸，研究人员们正在调查大量小海豚神秘死亡的原因。莱斯利·哈特博士是调查小组负责人。
3: It looks to be a young animal, maybe a little bit over a year. So we're going to try to find out more information on why this dolphin died.Looking at young dolphins, the very young dolphins, it's always heartbreaking.
1: Leslie 从海豚身上提取了组织样本，希望能通过化学分析找到重要证据。
3: We are often shocked by the high levels of toxins that we detect in these animals.These young calves are dying for a number of reasons, but we suspect man-made toxins are playing a large role.
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3: 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Then the larger organisms eat the plankton, the larger fish eat the smaller fish, and so on and so forth.
1: 许多研究人员认为，海豚位于海洋食物链上层，体内必然会累积大量污染物毒素，毒素随乳汁进入幼崽体内，足以产生致命后果。

0: 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They can grow up to 0.5 tons in weight, and they have an ancestry that goes back 100 million years to the age of the dinosaur. But in recent times, their numbers have fallen catastrophically. Here, however, in the Caribbean, there is hope.
1: Leatherback 冒着风险离开海洋，是为了到干燥的沙滩上产卵。可是，在岸上，这些庞然大物很容易沦为人们的猎物。莱恩·彼得斯来自特立尼达岛的一个小渔村，他对这一情况深有体会。
2: I grew up in a household where the presence of turtle meat was normal. The fridge was always full of it. Everybody harvested turtles, including my parents. It's only when I became exposed to things that were being published about leatherbacks on the verge of extinction and nobody cares that piqued my interest.
1: 莱恩决定亲自守护这些棱皮龟的未来。他每晚都到海滩巡逻，保护棱皮龟。这种做法的确需要勇气。
2: We were met with tremendous resistance. People would pelt us at night. I have had persons insult me. I had person curse me. I had person physically try to wrestle me with a machete.So it was really a hostile time back then.
1: 对莱恩来说，要想保护棱皮龟，就必须得到周围村民的支持。
2: We had to find a way to get the villagers to benefit from the presence of these animals.
1: 为此，莱恩开始大力宣传海滩旅游，并培训一些村民成为导游。他还向青少年们宣传动物保护知识，为棱皮龟创造美好的未来。
2: Now what's the largest size a leatherback can grow to? Shani.
3: 2,000 pounds.
2: And that's correct. Leatherbacks can grow to 2,000 pounds. Well, that's a big turtle.
1: 莱恩的不懈努力，最终扭转了当地人的观念。
2: Just want to touch base on some of the things we want to accomplish tonight. It took us a while to reach out to the villagers, but gradually we got them involved as well. We got some of the poachers who would be hunting the animals to be part of the conservation program.
1: 他们除了保护成年棱皮龟，也会给所有可能被涨潮淹没的龟卵搬家。
2: If the eggs are laid too close to the sea.We relocate the eggs and rebury them.
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0: 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Now it's over 500. So we have seen an increase from 40 turtles to 500 turtles a night in just around 20 years.
1: 这些新生命也得到了帮助。他们会收集白天孵化的幼龟，并带到远离捕食鸟类的地方放归海洋。
2: This little leatherback will have to face 1,000 hazards before it returns as an adult to this beach where it hatched. And those dangers will be greatly increased because of damage that we have done to the oceans. Good luck, little leatherback.
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1: 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They may be taken by the thousands, possibly tens of thousands a year. If that is indeed true, we don't know how long they can withstand that kind of fishing pressure.
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3: We can turn things around. We've done so once before. For centuries, the seagoing nations of the world hunted the great whales until they were close to extinction. And then in 1986, those nations got together and agreed to put a stop to commercial whaling.
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4: 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They didn't actually tell me a number, but in big numbers, not one or two's, many.
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0: 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After about 40 went past me, I started counting. 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
1: 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All of the corals were basically healthy. But in the last few weeks, everything changed. I have never seen anything like this before.
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1: The bleaching this year has been the worst in history for the Great Barrier Reef. About 90% of the branching corals on the reef out here at Lizard Island are dead.
0: 这对其他珊瑚礁居民也造成了毁灭性后果。
1: Percy swimming around out there.The really sad thing is this castle is starting to bleach. If we lose our coral, there's a chance we're going to lose our tuskfish. It's incredibly sad to see areas that you have dived on since you were a little kid just turn to rubble. I cried in my mask when I saw, you know, some of the devastation from this bleaching.
0: 研究人员认为，在过去的三年里，世界上有超过三分之二的珊瑚礁受到了海洋温度升高的影响。

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1: And how much more acidic is this than the present ocean?
2: This is more concentrated than the pH of the ocean, but it accelerates the process so we can see something visually. So what's happening is these shells, they're made out of calcium carbonate, and the acid is dissolving them. And coral reefs are made out of the same material as these shells here.
1: But surely this is not happening in the ocean now, right now.
2: What we're seeing here

0: is more dramatic than what's happening in the ocean, but the shells and the reefs are really, truly dissolving. Coral reefs could be gone by the end of the century.
1: 这一切的罪魁祸首就是二氧化碳。二氧化碳溶解在海水中产生碳酸。大气中的二氧化碳含量越高，海洋的海水

0: beyond question.
1: 但是，克里斯认为这一切还有希望。
0: All we have to do, I say all, is reduce our CO2 emissions. We can switch to renewable fuels, wind and solar, instead of natural fossil fuels. And so none of this has to devolve to the worst case.
2: And that could fix it.
0: Yeah, absolutely. So this future does not have to play out. It's up to us.
3: We are at a unique stage in our history. Never before have we had such an awareness of what we are doing to the planet. And never before have we had the power to do something about that.Surely we have a responsibility to care for our blue planet. The future of humanity, and indeed all life on Earth, now depends on us.

0: In the course of making Blue Planet 2, we've explored every corner of the underwater world. We've encountered extraordinary animals. And discovered new insights into how life is lived beneath the waves. For years, we thought that the oceans were so vast and the inhabitants so infinitely numerous that nothing we could do could have an effect upon them. But now we know that was wrong. The oceans are under threat now as never before in human history.
1: 在本集节目中，我们将走进那些奋战在动物保护前线的先驱者们。正是他们像柔

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1: Many people believe that our oceans have reached a crisis point. So just how fragile is our blue planet?

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1: It's been one of the most important fisheries that we had for centuries along the whole coast of Norway. But in the late 1960s, the herring stock we see around us here was on the brink of collapse.
0: 大约五十年前，人类的过度捕捞行为几乎使鲱鱼彻底销声匿迹。许多人当时将责任归咎于虎鲸，并因此而猎杀了大量虎鲸。但直到挪威政府做出了严格的捕捞限制规定后，鲱鱼的数量才开始回升。如今，在海洋科学家们的密切关注下，鲱鱼鱼群规模快速恢复，再次成为重要的渔业资源。海洋生物学家伊弗·儒尔丹是一名常驻此地的虎鲸专家。
2: From 1982, orcas got protected in Norway, and we have clearly one of the largest orca population in the world out here.
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0: 带有摄像头的标记装置必须准确安装到虎鲸身上的适当位置。
2: It is the least invasive method. It is suction cups, so it is not a scratch on the whale afterwards, which is something we really like.
0: 伊弗在研究过程中发现，虎鲸的行为出现了令人担忧的变化。他们找到了一种简单的觅食方法。
2: We have seen that the orcas are waiting for those fishing boats to drop the net. It acts like a dinner bell, and then all the orcas of the area gather. Quite a lot of herring slip from the net, and this is exactly what the orcas are looking for.
0: 但是伊弗亲眼看到，这种新战术存在巨大的风险。
2: We were there.

0: to monitor the behavior of the orcas scavenging around the net. And we realized that one large adult male was actually trapped inside the net. When the fishermen started to retrieve the net, the orca was obviously starting to panic and trying to pull as much as it could. This orca was really fighting for his life.
1: 挪威政府严格规定，渔民必须得到许可后才能打开渔网。可是申请许可需要时间。
0: It was such a long process. We thought that the whale was going to die of exhaustion.
1: 还好，渔民们及时拿到了许可，疲惫的虎鲸最终死里逃生。

0: It was a huge relief to see that this orca made it until the end and finally got back to his family.
1: 当海洋哺乳动物和人类正面竞争时，意外事故变得在所难免。在给虎鲸设置标记两天后，伊芙回收了脱落的装置。
0: This tag is full of secrets, you know, because it has been on the whale for several days, and we just reveal exactly what the whales have been doing.
1: 标记装置拍摄到的画面，详细揭示了虎鲸的捕食技巧。他们潜到鱼群下方。然后表演后空翻绝技，用强劲有力的尾巴击晕飞鱼。伊芙能借此计算出虎鲸捕食的飞鱼数量。
0: 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And then what is pretty amazing is all the individuals of the group share the dead herring.
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1: The whales, they take probably less than 1%. The fishermen take less than 10%. So the balance here is that there is enough for everybody, given that we manage this stock in a sustainable and a long-term sustainable way.
0: 可是据估计，大约有三分之一的海洋渔业资源遭到了过度捕捞。挪威海域飞鱼数量的显著回升，充分展示了渔业管理的可喜成果。

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1: We're only now just realizing by listening underwater that the fish are making all these sounds. They use sound to attract a mate, to try and scare away a predator. 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

0: For clownfish, sound really is everything. 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
1: can really hear the deeper pulsing sound of the female as she tries to scare the coral trout away. And all the little ones are just popping, pop, pop, pop, as if to say, "I'm still okay. I'm still alive."So they've got this real language of sounds that they're using just to try and defend the colony against this coral trout.
0: 但是，这项发现也引发了人们的担忧。
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1: The fish were really popping away at the predator, but as soon as the boat came over, they looked completely distracted. With all that noise, it completely changed how the fish were behaving.
0: 因为船只噪音太大。家庭成员之间根本无法及时相互预警，等到危险来临时，大家已经躲避不及。
1: You think about how many boats are driving around, all the ships, all of the offshore drilling, and all the noise that we're making in the ocean. You realize just how much we're drowning out this natural.

0: biological noise, robbing animals of their ability to be able to talk to each other.
1: 这些噪音可能会对许多珊瑚礁中生活的鱼类造成严重后果，因为幼鱼一经孵化就会四散到海底各处。它们独自觅食成长，等到足够强壮后，再一路循着声音踏上回归珊瑚礁之路。
0: They listen in, they eavesdrop to the noises that they can hear, and they use that to choose which reef they want to make their home. But obviously, because we're adding all this noise to the ocean, it's a wonder whether they can even hear the reef at all.
1: 如今，人为噪音遍布海洋各处，这对各种海洋居民都造成了严重影响。从柔弱的小鱼到庞大的鲸类都饱受其扰，但是史蒂夫相信问题能够解决。
0: Noise in the ocean is a real problem, but it's something that we can control. We can choose where we make the noise, we can choose when we make the noise. We can directly reduce the amount of noise that we make, and we could start doing that today.
1: 我们人类直到现在才意识到，噪音污染对海洋居民的恶劣影响。而其他类型的污染，同样随处可见。
2: Since its invention some hundred years ago, plastic has become an integral part of our daily lives. But every year, some 8 million tons of it.Ends up in the ocean, and there it can be lethal.
1: 蓝色星球二摄制组对此深有体会，他们在各大海洋都发现了塑料制品，就连一些偏远海域，也无一例外。这里是南乔治亚岛。它位于南极以北大约1500公里处，是一片与世隔绝的荒野地带，也是众多王企鹅和象海豹栖息的乐土。漂泊信天翁是世界上体型最大的海鸟之一，它们最喜欢到这里筑巢产卵。为了让雏鸟能够成功存活下来，这些漂泊信天翁父母付出了艰辛的努力。他们要飞行数千公里，寻找鱼类和软体动物来喂食嗷嗷待哺的雏鸟。即便如此，这些漂泊信天翁的处境仍旧岌岌可危。露西·奎因所在的英国南极考察处近40年来一直在研究漂泊信天翁。
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3: Albatrosses have the ability to cough up bits of food that they can't digest, and from that we can tell what they've been eating. A healthy albatross chick in its diet should really have things like squid, so we can find the squid beaks that come out of the pellet, and also things like fish, so we can find fish bones as well.
1: 不过。这些雏鸟的吐出物截然不同。
3: We have some plastic that this poor chick has had to bring up. Plastic bag. Here we have some food packaging. Looks like rice. Luckily for this chick, he has managed to get this out of his stomach. So fingers crossed he doesn't have any more plastic left in there before he fledges.

0: 对其他雏鸟来说，塑料可能引发致命后果。
1: Unfortunately, there was a plastic toothpick that had actually gone through the stomach. Something just as small as that has managed to kill the bird. It's really sad to see.
0: 露西收集并记录了她在漂泊信天翁巢穴附近发现的塑料制品种类。
2: These are all items that were regurgitated just from last season. And that's going to be a vast underestimation because that's just the ones that we happen to find. There'll be many more that we never see being brought back.
0: 露西和她的团队在成年漂泊信天翁身上安装了带有全球定位系统的追踪器，以查找这些垃圾的来源。
2: It's showing where they're going to find food for themselves and to find food to bring back for their chicks. It really shows us that they could be picking up plastic from thousands of miles away. Plastic is coming from either being dumped at sea or also from people's homes. Plastic gets into the rivers and then the rivers flow into the sea. So this isn't just a problem around these remote parts. This is happening worldwide, and it's our rubbish that's going into the oceans. That's our problem that we need to solve.
0: 据估计，在某些海域，每平方公里范围内就有超过500,000件塑料制品。人类刚刚意识到这对海洋居民造成的严重影响。在美国东海岸，研究人员们正在调查大量小海豚神秘死亡的原因。莱斯利·哈特博士是调查小组负责人。
3: It looks to be a young animal, maybe a little bit over a year. So we're going to try to find out more information on why this dolphin died.Looking at young dolphins, the very young dolphins, it's always heartbreaking.
0: 莱斯利从海豚身上提取了组织样本，希望能通过化学分析找到重要证据。
3: We are often shocked by the high levels of toxins that we detect in these animals.These young calves are dying for a number of reasons, but we suspect man-made toxins are playing a large role.
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3: 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Then the larger organisms eat the plankton, the larger fish eat those smaller fish, and so on and so forth.
0: 许多研究人员认为，海豚位于海洋食物链上层，体内必然会累积大量污染物毒素。毒素随乳汁进入幼崽体内，足以产生致命后果。

0: 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They can grow up to half a ton in weight, and they have an ancestry that goes back 100 million years to the age of the dinosaur. But in recent times, their numbers have fallen catastrophically. Here, however, in the Caribbean, there is hope.
1: Leng Pi Gui 冒着风险离开海洋，是为了到干燥的沙滩上产卵。可是，在岸上，这些庞然大物很容易沦为人们的猎物。莱恩·彼得斯来自特立尼达岛的一个小渔村，他对这一情况深有体会。
2: I grew up in a household where the presence of turtle meat was normal. The fridge was always full of it. Everybody harvested turtles, including my parents. It's only when I became exposed to things that were being published about leatherbacks on the verge of extinction and nobody cares that piqued my interest.
1: 莱恩决定亲自守护这些棱皮龟的未来。他每晚都到海滩巡逻，保护棱皮龟。这种做法的确需要勇气。
2: We were met with tremendous resistance. People would pelt us at night. I have had persons insult me. I had person curse me. I had person physically try to wrestle me with a machete.So it was really a hostile time back then.
1: 对莱恩来说，要想保护棱皮龟，就必须得到周围村民的支持。
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2: Now what's the largest size a leatherback can grow to? Shani.
3: 2,000 pounds.
2: And that's correct. Leatherbacks can grow to 2,000 pounds. Well, that's a big turtle.
1: 莱恩的不懈努力，最终扭转了当地人的观念。
4: Just wanna touch base on some of the things we want to accomplish tonight.
2: It took us a while to reach out to the villagers, but gradually we got them involved as well. We got some of the poachers who would be hunting the animals to be part of the conservation program.
1: 他们除了保护成年棱皮龟，也会给所有可能被涨潮淹没的龟卵搬家。
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2: When we started at the height of the nesting season, the numbers will be 30-40 turtles a night. Now it's over 500. So we have seen an increase from 40 turtles.The 500 turtles a night in just around 20 years.
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2: Look at her. She's having a look at us. She's looking right at us.She is huge. And look at the belly. Absolutely massive. That's a large pregnant female. And she's stepping around. She's staying around. Goes to show, we can follow them. We can follow them in a submarine.
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2: 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I think she accelerated slightly.
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2: 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Perfect conditions for the formative years of these ocean traveling giants. Dream of a lifetime.
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0: 现在只有较小范围的海域受到了保护。人类建立海洋保护区至关重要，这直接关系到许多海洋居民的未来。这自然离不开国际合作，不过这里的前景同样一片光明。

0: 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For centuries, the seagoing nations of the world hunted the great whales until they were close to extinction. And then in 1986, those nations got together and agreed to put a stop to commercial whaling.
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2: 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They didn't actually tell me a number, but in big numbers, not one or two's, many.
1: 达亚持续寻找了3年时间，最终他找到了毋庸置疑的证据。

0: 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Then another boat came past us. After about 40 went past me, I started counting. 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
0: I believe they come here to feed, mate, raise their young. So this must be a holiday spot for them, you know. At the moment, I don't know of any other place in the world that sperm whales gather like this.
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1: When we started filming, everything was pretty much fine. All of the corals were basically healthy. But in the last few weeks, everything changed. I have never seen anything like this before.
0: 在海洋变暖和难以预测的厄尔尼诺现象的共同作用下，这里的海水温度创下新高。这对珊瑚造成了灾难性后果。随着海水温度升高，构成胶体的珊瑚丧失了营养丰富的藻类，只剩下白色的骨架裸露在外。如果高温长时间持续，这些白化的珊瑚就会死亡。
1: The bleaching this year has been the worst in history for the Great Barrier Reef. About 90% of the branching corals on the reef out here at Lizard Island are dead.
0: 这对其他珊瑚礁居民也造成了毁灭性后果。
1: Percy swimming around out there. The really sad thing is that his castle is starting to bleach.If we lose our coral, there's a chance we're going to lose our tusk fish. It's incredibly sad to see areas that you have dived on since you were a little kid just turn to rubble. I cried in my mask when I saw, you know, some of the devastation from this bleaching.
0: 研究人员认为，在过去的三年里，世界上有超过三分之二的珊瑚礁受到了海洋温度升高的影响。

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1: And how much more acidic is this than the present ocean?
2: This is more concentrated than the pH of the ocean, but it accelerates the process so we can see something visually. So what's happening is these shells, they're made out of calcium carbonate, and the acid is dissolving them. And coral reefs are made out of the same material as these shells here.
1: But surely this is not happening in the ocean now, right now.
2: What we're seeing here is more dramatic than what's happening in the ocean, but the shells and the reefs are really truly dissolving. Coral reefs could be gone by the end of the century.
0: 这一切的罪魁祸首就是二氧化碳。二氧化碳溶解在海水中产生碳酸。大气中的二氧化碳含量越高，海洋的海水酸度就越强。有证据显示，化石燃料燃烧是造成二氧化碳浓度上升的主要原因。
1: And this is man-made beyond question.
2: Beyond question.
0: 但是，克里斯认为这一切还有希望。
2: All we have to do, I say all, is reduce our CO2 emissions. We can switch to renewable fuels, wind and solar.Instead of natural fossil fuels. And so none of this has to devolve to the worst case.
1: And that could fix it.
2: Yeah, absolutely. So this future does not have to play out. It's up to us.
3: We are at a unique stage in our history.

Never before have we had such an awareness of what we are doing to the planet. And never before have we had the power to do something about that. Surely we have a responsibility to care for our blue planet. The future of humanity, and indeed all life on Earth, now depends on us.

0: In the course of making Blue Planet 2, we've explored every corner of the underwater world. We've encountered extraordinary animals. And discovered new insights into how life is lived beneath the waves. For years, we thought that the oceans were so vast and the inhabitants so infinitely numerous that nothing we could do could have an effect upon them. But now we know that was wrong. The oceans are under threat now as never before in human history.
1: 在本集节目中，我们将走进那些奋战在动物保护前线的先驱者们。正是他们向柔弱无助的海洋居民伸出了援助之手，并全身心地投入到保护海洋的行动中。但是这一切还来得及吗？
0: Many people believe that our oceans have reached a crisis point. So just how fragile is our blue planet?

0: 伊芙·儒尔丹是一名常驻此地的虎鲸专家。
1: From 1982, orcas got protected in Norway, and we have clearly one of the largest orca population in the world out here.
0: 如今这里大约有1000多头虎鲸，当地人在满足自己和虎鲸的双重需求时，必须吸取前车之鉴。为此，伊芙及其团队给虎鲸安装了带有多种传感器和摄像头的标记装置。
1: With the tags, we try to see how the orcas interact with their prey, how they hunt, and all about the underwater behavior that we are not able to see from the boat.
0: 带有摄像头的标记装置必须准确安装到虎鲸身上的适当位置。
1: That's a good shot. It is the least invasive method. It is suction cups, so it is not a scratch on the whale afterwards, which is something we really like.
0: 伊芙在研究过程中发现，虎鲸的行为出现了令人担忧的变化。他们找到了一种简单的觅食方法。
1: We have seen that the orcas are waiting for those fishing boats to drop the nets. It acts like a dinner bell, and then all the orcas of the area gather. Quite a lot of herring slip from the net, and this is exactly what the orcas are looking for.
0: 但是伊芙亲眼看到，这种新战术存在巨大的风险。
1: We were there to monitor the behavior of the orcas scavenging around the net. And we realized that one large adult male was actually trapped inside the net. When the fishermen started to retrieve the net, the orca was obviously starting to panic and trying to pull as much as he could. This orca was really fighting for his life.
0: Norway 政府严格规定，渔民必须得到许可后才能打开渔网。可是申请许可需要时间。
1: It was such a long process. We thought that the whale was going to die of exhaustion.
0: 还好，渔民们及时拿到了许可，疲惫的虎鲸最终死里逃生。

0: It was a huge relief to see that this orca made it until the end and finally got back to his family.
1: 当海洋哺乳动物和人类正面竞争时，意外事故变得在所难免。在给虎鲸设置标记两天后，伊芙回收了脱落的装置。
0: This tag is full of secrets, you know, because it has been on the whale for several days, and we just reveal exactly what the whales have been doing.
1: 标记装置拍摄到的画面，详细揭示了虎鲸的捕食技巧。他们潜到鱼群下方。然后表演后空翻绝技，用强劲有力的尾巴击晕飞鱼。伊芙能借此计算出虎鲸捕食的飞鱼数量。
0: They can kill up to 30 herring with just one tail slap. And then what is pretty amazing is all the individuals of the group share the dead herring.
1: 捕食飞鱼的不只有虎鲸。座头鲸也纷纷赶来，享受这场饕餮盛宴。

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1: But according to estimates,大约有三分之一的海洋渔业资源遭到了过度捕捞。挪威海域飞鱼数量的显著回升，充分展示了渔业管理的可喜成果。

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1: We're only now just realizing by listening underwater that the fish are making all these sounds. They use sound to attract a mate, to try and scare away a predator. You hear pops and grunts and gurgles and snaps.There's a whole language underwater that we're only just starting to get a handle on.

0: For clownfish, sound really is everything. 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You've got dominance and the submission. You've got all the others calling to each other.
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1: You can really hear the deeper pulsing sound of the female as she tries to scare the coral trout away. And all the little ones are just popping, pop, pop, pop, as if to say, "I'm still okay, I'm still alive."So they've got this real language of sounds that they're using just to try and defend the colony against this coral trout.
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7: The fish were really popping away at the predator, but as soon as the boat came over, they looked completely distracted. With all that noise, it completely changed how the fish were behaving.
8: 因为船只噪音太大，家庭成员之间根本无法及时相互预警。等到危险来临时，大家已经躲避不及。
7: You think about how many boats are driving around, all the ships, all of the offshore drilling, and all the noise that we're making in the ocean, you realize just how much we're drowning out this natural biological noise, robbing animals of their ability to be able to talk to each other.
8: 这些噪音可能会对许多珊瑚礁中生活的鱼类造成严重后果，因为幼鱼一经孵化就会四散到海底各处。他们独自觅食成长，等到足够强壮后，再一路循着声音踏上回归珊瑚礁之路。
7: They listen in, they eavesdrop to the noises that they can hear, and they use that to choose which reef they want to make their home. But obviously, because we're adding all this noise to the ocean, it's a wonder whether they can even hear the reef at all.
8: 如今人为噪音遍布海洋各处，这对各种海洋居民都造成了严重影响。从柔弱的小鱼到庞大的鲸类都饱受其扰，但是史蒂夫相信问题能够解决。
7: Noise in the ocean is a real problem, butIt's something that we can control. We can choose where we make the noise. We can choose when we make the noise. We can directly reduce the amount of noise that we make, and we could start doing that today.
8: 我们人类直到现在才意识到，噪音污染对海洋居民的恶劣影响，而其他类型的污染。同样随处可见。
9: Since its invention some 100 years ago, plastic has become an integral part of our daily lives. But every year, some 8 million tons of it ends up in the ocean, and there it can be lethal.
8: 蓝色星球二摄制组对此深有体会，他们在各大海洋都发现了塑料制品，就连一些偏远海域也无一例外。这里是南乔治亚岛，它位于南极以北大约

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1: It's only through looking at long-term studies that you get a sense of these creatures, and the albatrosses here have, over the past 10 years, been in decline.
0: 导致漂泊信天翁数量减少的原因有很多，可能的原因之一就是这些漂泊信天翁在海上觅食时，有时会被捕鱼工具缠住而溺亡。但是露西最担心的还是漂泊信天翁父母带回的食物。
1: Albatrosses have the ability to cough up bits of food that they can't digest, and from that we can tell what they've been eating. A healthy albatross chick in its diet should really have things like squid, so we can find the squid beaks that come out of the pellet, and also things like fish, so we can find fish bones as well.
0: 不过，这些雏鸟的吐出物截然不同。
1: We have some plastic that this poor chick has had to bring up. Plastic bag. Here we have some food packaging. Looks like rice. Luckily for this chick, he has managed to get this out of his stomach. So fingers crossed he doesn't have any more plastic left in there before he fledges.
0: 对其他雏鸟来说，塑料可能引发致命后果。
1: Unfortunately, there was a plastic toothpick that had actually gone through the stomach. Something just as small as that has managed to kill the bird. It's really sad to see.
0: 露西收集并记录了她在漂泊信天翁巢穴附近发现的塑料制品种类。
1: These are all items that were regurgitated just from last season, and that's going to be a vast underestimation because that's just the ones that we happen to find. There'll be many more that we never see being brought back.
0: 露西和她的团队在成年漂泊信天翁身上安装了带有全球定位系统的追踪器，以查找这些垃圾的来源。
1: It's showing where they're going to find food for themselves and to find food to bring back for their chicks. It really shows us that they could be picking up plastic from thousands of miles away. Plastic's coming from either being dumped at sea or also from people's homes. Plastic gets into the rivers and then the rivers flow into the sea. So this isn't just a problem around these remote parts. This is happening worldwide, and it's our rubbish that's going into the oceans. It's our problem that we need to solve.
0: 据估计，在某些海域，每平方公里范围内就有超过50万件塑料制品。人类刚刚意识到这对海洋居民造成的严重影响。在美国东海岸，研究人员们正在调查大量小海豚神秘死亡的原因。莱斯利·哈特博士是调查小组负责人。
2: It looks to be a young animal, maybe a little bit over a year. So we're going to try to find out more information on why this dolphin died.

0: looking at young dolphins, the very young dolphins, it's always heartbreaking.
1: Leslie 从海豚身上提取了组织样本，希望能通过化学分析找到重要证据。
0: We are often shocked by the high levels of toxins that we detect in these animals. These young calves are dying for a number of reasons, but we suspect man-made toxins are playing a large role.
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0: 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Then the larger organisms eat the plankton, the larger fish eat the smaller fish, and so on and so forth.
1: 许多研究人员认为，海豚位于海洋食物链上层，体内必然会累积大量污染物毒素。毒素随乳汁进入幼崽体内，足以产生致命后果。

0: 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They can grow up to half a ton in weight, and they have an ancestry that goes back 100 million years to the age of the dinosaur. But in recent times, their numbers have fallen catastrophically. Here, however, in the Caribbean, there is hope.
1: Leatherback 冒着风险离开海洋，是为了到干燥的沙滩上产卵。可是，在岸上，这些庞然大物很容易沦为人们的猎物。莱恩·彼得斯来自特立尼达岛的一个小渔村，他对这一情况深有体会。
2: I grew up in a household where the presence of turtle meat was normal. The fridge was always full of it. Everybody harvested turtles, including my parents. It's only when I became exposed to things that were being published about leatherbacks on the verge of extinction and nobody cares, that piqued my interest.
1: 莱恩决定亲自守护这些棱皮龟的未来。他每晚都到海滩巡逻，保护棱皮龟。这种做法的确需要

0: we were met with tremendous resistance. People would pelt us at night. I have had persons insult me, I had person curse me, I had person physically try to wrestle me with a machete. So it was really a hostile time back then.
1: 对莱恩来说，要想保护棱皮龟，就必须得到周围村民的支持。
0: We had to find a way to get the villagers to benefit from the presence of these animals.
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0: Now what's the largest size a leatherback can grow to? Shani?
2: 2,000 pounds.
0: And that's correct. Leatherbacks can grow to 2,000 pounds. That's a big turkey.
1: 莱恩的不懈努力最终扭转了当地人的观念。
3: Just want to touch base on some of the things we want to accomplish tonight.
0: It took us a while to reach out to the villagers, but gradually we got them involved as well. We got some of the poachers who would be hunting the animals to be part of the conservation program.
1: 他们除了保护成年棱皮龟，也会给所有可能被涨潮淹没的龟卵搬家。
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0: When we started at the height of the nesting season, the numbers will be 30-40 turtles a night. Now it's over 500. So we have seen an increase from 40 turtles to 500 turtles a night in just around 20 years.
1: 这些新生命也得到了帮助。他们会收集白天孵化的幼龟，并带到远离捕食鸟类的地方放归海洋。
4: This little leatherback will have to face 1,000 hazards before it returns as an adult to this beach where it hatched, and those dangers will be greatly increased because of damage.That we have done to the oceans. Good luck, little leatherback.
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0: Heading down. I think she accelerated slightly.
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0: What specifically Darwin could provide is a safe refuge for those newborn pups, where predators can't access them.Perfect conditions for the formative years of these ocean traveling giants.
1: 乔纳森在这片海域的海底发现怀孕的雌性鲸鲨，这有力地证明了它们很可能就是在这里繁殖后代的。
0: If I can actually prove that they are giving birth in this area, then we'll have the information necessary to go to governments to actually say you must preserve those routes that they're migrating through. And then and only then can we really truly afford protection to this beautiful ocean traveler.
1: 然而现在，只有较小范围的海域受到了保护。人类建立海洋保护区至关重要，这直接关系到许多海洋居民的未来。这自然离不开国际合作。不过这里的前景同样一片光明。
3: We can turn things around. We've done so once before.For centuries, the seagoing nations of the world hunted the great whales until they were close to extinction. And then in 1986, those nations got together and agreed to put a stop to commercial whaling.
1: 如今，虽然仍有少数国家还在继续捕鲸，但一些大型鲸类的数量已经开始回升。2009年，斯里兰卡的当地居民在这片热带水域发现了抹香鲸群。这一现象数百年来十分罕见。当地的导游达亚决心找出这些传闻背后的真相。
4: The fisherman told me that there are lots of whales a little bit north from here.They didn't actually tell me a number, but in big numbers, not one or two, many.
1: 达亚持续寻找了3年时间，最终他找到了毋庸置疑的证据。

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After about 40 went past me, I started counting.

0: they kept coming, so I lost count. I estimated we saw about 300 sperm whales.
1: Wu Xiangjing 曾经遭到大量猎杀，许多人认为，如果任由杀戮继续下去，这个物种迟早会走向灭绝。但是现在，他们至少又在这里大规模现身了。
0: I believe they come here to feed, mate, raise their young. So this must be a holiday spot for them, you know. At the moment, I don't know of any other place in the world that sperm whales gather like this.
1: 虽然有些鲸类的数量仍在减少，但是这一蔚为壮观的景象说明。人类对海洋动物的保护行动取得了惊人成就。但是今天，世界各地的海洋仍面临着许多威胁。这里是澳大利亚的大堡礁，世界上最大的珊瑚礁生态系统。在这里，我们将会遇到一些聪明精怪的鱼类。比如机灵的猪齿鱼，利用它们最爱的碗状珊瑚来砸开食物的壳。当地科学家亚里克斯·威尔仔细研究了这一奇特行为。
2: We call him Percy, Percy the Persistent, because he took like an hour to open the first shell. He must have hit it well over 50 times, but he just kept on going and finally got it open.
1: 亚历克斯从小就生活在大堡礁的一个偏远小岛蜥蜴岛，他对这片珊瑚礁了如指掌。可是在2016年，他在拍摄《蓝色星球二》时亲眼目睹了一场灾难。
2: When we started filming, everything was pretty much fine. All of the corals were basically healthy. But in the last few weeks, everything changed. I have never seen anything like this before.
1: 在海洋变暖和难以预测的厄尔尼诺现象的共同作用下，这里的海水温度创下新高。这对珊瑚造成了灾难性后果。随着海水温度升高，构成胶体的珊瑚丧失了营养丰富的藻类，只剩下白色的骨架裸露在外。如果高温长时间持续，这些白化的珊瑚就会死亡。
2: The bleaching this year has been the worst in history for the Great Barrier Reef. About 90% of the branching corals on the reef out here at Lizard Island are dead.
1: 这对其他珊瑚礁居民也造成了毁灭性后果。
2: Percy swimming around out there. The really sad thing is that his castle is starting to bleach.If we lose our coral, there's a chance we're going to lose our tusk fish. It's incredibly sad to see areas that you have dived on since you were a little kid just turn to rubble. I cried in my mask when I saw, you know, some of the devastation from this bleaching.
1: 研究人员认为，在过去的三年里，世界上有超过三分之二的珊瑚礁受到了海洋温度升高的影响。

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1: And how much more acidic is this than the present ocean?
2: This is more concentrated than the pH of the ocean, but it accelerates the process so we can see something visually. So what's happening is these shells, they're made out of calcium carbonate, and the acid is dissolving them. And coral reefs are made out of the same material as these shells here.
1: But surely this is not happening in the ocean now, right now.
2: What we're seeing here is more dramatic than what's happening in the ocean, but the shells and the reefs are really, truly dissolving. Coral reefs could be gone by the end of the century.
0: 这一切的罪魁祸首就是二氧化碳。二氧化碳溶解在海水中产生碳酸。大气中的二氧化碳含量越高，海洋的海水酸度就越强。有证据显示，化石燃料燃烧是造成二氧化碳浓度上升的主要原因。
1: And this is man-made beyond question.
2: Beyond question.
0: 但是，克里斯认为这一切还有希望。
2: All we have to do, I say all, is reduce our CO2 emissions. We can switch to renewable fuels, wind and solar.Instead of natural fossil fuels. And so none of this has to devolve to the worst case.
1: And that could fix it.
2: Yeah, absolutely. So this future does not have to play out. It's up to us.
3: We are at a unique stage in our history. Never before have we had such an awareness of what we are doing to the planet.And never before have we had the power to do something about that. Surely we have a responsibility to care for our blue planet. The future of humanity, and indeed all life on Earth, now depends on us.